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0: 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He said you di good form. He said ready message. Oh Jesus Christ! 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I'm say hey. And you busi some crowd no. What free bono? The yes Christ. The Bible say all pay for ya no. Na we jira for ya. 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
0: 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Hey, every yes, we are the yes and say you. I don't know make out be so. I'm not so manful. And you are worrying. And no diner who see you. And no cow be 20 na yes, one mau. Of my for Paul or Casa Mananata, a rather bra. So Bible say,
1: Mutumini, dear rather pronso,
0: dear rather pronso.
1: And now money pronso.
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0: say,
1: yes, sir, rather money chinum
0: crew. One may rather chinum crew, a radia warrow. When Jan Wako are for fro. It is a memo, a near ma, would a pity pity new man or so, would a near man pity pity new man or so, who said you mano, who destroyed you mano, who your person yan say, Opeso who said you mano. Opeso who said you mano. A quarter de subrara no 38 years. Yes, you are ba. And sure no ye beam, me, yes, you. And sure na ye jume beam. 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Up to date. 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We ye be here. We are just Jesus Christ. What you want to come to be here? Man, I'm a tramu. What's this? I'm a tramu. Na me so me tramu mua. Ube be samini ya ube be ya. John 7 verse number 15. John 7 verse. Ye di ya ube mpaya enye jumano. 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Eti wat resubra na 38 years. Bra. Now we would add an hour to our city. Papa no who would add an hour to our. Or sorry in the cate. Papa no, okay, Bible said, why a papa? Why a papa? And do the infant say, Papa? Infant said, no, and yambe 30 years. And now they're 35 years. Now say 38 ever come one. And you said it is something years. Say, say, when you're making a catchy, what would be a brabana could do? When you're making a catchy, oh. 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
2: come Matthew 13, verse number 25. Matthew 13, 25. 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
2: 13, 25.
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2: 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Yeah, ko 24. Ko 24.
1: Now, Ubu Umbefu Frosse.
2: Yes, Ubu Umbefu Frosse.
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2: 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Heaven aye krono, etise.
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2: 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Yadawa, why I said, you knew, would you own Saffy, would you own Cradia, would you be Anna Catrell? That would you yes, D and I know power. I'll bet you are commander bay for. Bet you are commander by Mwata, bet you are commander here, bet you are commander Bonnie. One say, Yayawa qua. And as I say, omu ne uru wo. 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
2: 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It didn't am safe, you manage your garden, sir, name team. So I'm afraid you might not show that in sound. 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
0: 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Misha, but also the other one, Namiakwan, who will never.

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0: Adehyemaema abo no nsia peace 104.3 FM suni. 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
1: now want to move from just a stabilized macroeconomic environment to jobs because that's the most important thing to us. We have our young people coming out of school every year, so many of them, and we need to create an economy that is growing and that is creating opportunities for them. And so in November, the Minister of Finance is going to present the budget, and we have decided to invest in 9 critical sectors of the economy that have the capacity to create jobs as quickly as possible. I know the Minister will announce it, but we expect the buy-in of our traditional authorities. We want to make about $2 billion available every year in key sectors that can create jobs. But it will be driven mostly by the private sector because government is not into doing business. It's the private sector that will manage that.
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1: We are looking to expand various agricultural production factors across the country. Oil palm. There's no reason why we should be importing vegetable cooking oil, which really is just deodorized palm oil. Meanwhile, we have the land to be able to produce the palm oil palm ourselves and to produce our own vegetable cooking oil. And so when it comes to that stage, we will engage with you because you are the custodians of the land, because you need to release the land so that we can implement the project. And I'll ask Nananum to take part. You don't only release the land for people to come and do it. You must also take part, own oil palm plantations. It will provide income for you, and it will also help the national economy to move forward.
0: Eni amutiye ye Ghana Mampere, His Excellency John Dramani Mahama. 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
3: We've seen some level of growth, but Ghana is going far below its potential. The output gap is wide that we need to close, and we need government to do the minimum investment in infrastructure, both social infrastructure, economic infrastructure, digital infrastructure, in order to motivate and catalyst private sector investment. Without the state making that minimum public investment across the 16 regions of this country at scale. Remember, the word is at scale. We cannot just celebrate one expressway between Accra and Kumasi after 70 years of independence as though we have arrived. No, we are linking by now. We should have linked the 16 regions of this country by expressway, by rail, and all of that.
2: Eye pa bat enka si eye no dada se ufrik ay keko suba Accra expressway. From Accra to Takura, the Nedim, Accra, the Kovota region, Nedim, and a year, but Nkia, yeah, Takura, and Kaye. And what in what I say? Expressway, no, a year. But yes, I war challenges in getting Kitimbi or one more, and one of us was a CDNE essay. A bit is a school, so I would war, I say, yeah, threatening Moses, CBA, Kahuan, Kaye, hospitals, yeah, would war. And also the same thing. nanki ya tre tri mu akadi ya wumu hiya, nanki ya diya non suwa kahua, enku wa mei, ebeye fefefe.
3: So if you look at what government is doing right now, the oil money is what we have refenced more or less in order to finance the Kumasi Expressway. So we are celebrating that we are not borrowing. We are able to finance this ourselves. But bear in mind that the money that we have refenced could have been used in building schools, hospitals, regional roads, district roads, and all of that. But we are sacrificing all of that just to be able to do one expressway between Accra and Kumasi. So actually, we cannot celebrate low debt to GDP ratio and talk about and celebrate the fact that we are not going to do this. What it means is that you are not responding at scale to the level of challenges that will enable the economy to be able to pick up aggressively.
2: Aggressively. The thing is, when your economist here was a professor of finance, University of Ghana, Professor Godfred Bopin, Yenia George Osei.
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4: 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a spokesperson, the Facebook one will be drawn attention. Make over here, I'm panada. Ah, already called me. I said, or tricky, say, you got to the power economy, what they want. And on the express road, I have been, check and bear no. And on, I may say, 77 previous. Young farmer, your 720 and enter the beer, you know, your cool school, maybe. You know, you see, I need a bit me, I can kind. Near Busa, I want to say, a car economic groover, Rose. And count, you didn't kind. Yeah, cash economy being in here, growth account, affects the economy account, affects the road account. Now, roads, you know, contribute significantly. In fact, World Bank, a research, our Mayano, you know, almost say a cash economy in here, a quiet woman, I had to say, Ashwis, I carry red brass cells, you know, a pompe, a mamuja, a quaniaba. And to want to grow economy, a penny in a ma and un creating numa, a bra, a quiet papa, and count is all quiet. The benefit of rules in economy development and other economic growth, no. A business, a my access to market, a business, a ma easy for transportation, commuters, say you free, I do have a business, a my access to service, a my business growth, a my yama be economic returns. And this a make a say, Sakwana Ebayana. Ebeti eso ebra nka ye sabre ya me no kase yeah, this 7 hours, 6 hours, 7, 8. They do sometimes you cry no. When I'm crying, you do not can be as na a crying. I back up and back up and back up and back. Now I block it. You to me do crying also 11 hours. But see, be ya crying me and say ko. Now me and say ba at the same time wa. Now I reduce you yeah. 7 hours, 8 hours, and then nothing for less than 3 hours. They are my 2 hours. Now, so you move the vision and the link between the two and the 24-hour economy. Now, I mean, Nipacrono and the ordinary. And to Jamaican, you know, I say, I can you just be a new one say, Sakwa, and you get a capillary, I don't 24-hour economy, let's imagine. Because we need rules, we need reliable energy. A young Tania wants and send Bijina, not factories are or more Juma produce goose and then I say for a bit in my year Juma non stop with the lesser cost. Yeah, security. Say Bijina and also, Nana, you will be caught up in a Juma, or Benya a GDN with us was a Juma or Kono or Kwasaba. And to Rose, you didn't want into my papa. And a matter is a Bisu, a Casa or Mokanako, as I say. Ye jai bibia be ye rules. In fact, me tie professor ya okasa ye ansana me be. Be bia ni wa o mampani aka ne be bi se ye kwan a ye nyina ye jai ba be ye sa express road. In fact, me ne okasa yi se aban edifika asha kwan ye mu afi ba ko mu. 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Almost every region in Ghana, road construction, Ekoso. Most villages, including me, Akufom, so many years under MPP, you can say, year of roads 1 and 2, 2020, 2021, you know. There are not a single kilometer of road. Many workers and contractors are in my constituency working. And the road between that Accra, Kumasi, and Express Road, no. It is going to enhance and contribute to the implementation of the 24-hour economy. No doubt, no debate. And I can debate anybody with facts and figures. Ah, yeah, you know, Bibia, Obia, and then Obia, what here, no, on fire, for no, I say, does rose, good rose contribute to economic growth? Obeka, I say, yes, of amount, reasons, and I say, factors are able to contribute to jobs. Now, in fact, South Road in Ukraine, it is going to create 30,000 plus jobs, direct and indirect. And Ukraine says, South jobs will create here. People are going to get jobs to do. Me, if that road is done, not say this 2 hours in the street, I can stay in my constituency, work in parliament, go back to the constituency, and do night work. But so there are a lot of benefits, Yebenya, and it is linked to the 24-hour economy.
1: But to see here, Diana, just said, one seminar can, no kwan so, no mum, no mum, no mum,
4: no mum,
1: Any about who a woman is a professor Bako Swabetre and Adjane say Kumasi Nkran Express Highway na ye bo sino ye kwako nya 70 years and ya dear bia was a ye ya one wa ye shamu fa ye de de biasa ne comment who ne say
4: first I'm not kind of make us say Adia Nanka ye yen and then I was in my Musa and Tiasia because Adia Nanka was a yada than the yen ye and Tiasa and Nipper Biaba. In fact, the way in Yanko Pan, you crying to baby a coin near free war. President John Dramani Mahama Naba, oh, you crying to baby a coin near Ghana. Why you Virgin Road as a Kakwan and Kawan go with my Jesus Christ? Virgin Road, I won't can shoot that. Or your bank, I won't can shoot that road near you, you can't pass with that. And your crown for crown, quite a robber seven a year. And to that was a young 70 years near and to me, I know you be a young and now. So Obi was a certain record 20 years ago no went me anya that set record na na may celebrate in fact yen ko to party celebrating so ba bi ada na na ye ka ho faso e wo me hu ba bi a yakwa ye fanfare say ye celebrate say ya ye kwan no but Obi bia wa hu sa vision the benefit of that road no Obi a wo tu kwan e fa sentimentem e ko western region or quite half or call you can say all the northern regions, Savannah, upper west, upper east, Kumasi, more or less, a center of Ghana. And that road, no, a link, a create a whole lot of easy access connectivity. They are sure even, you know, by every young form of government, sometimes, Ubeko Western Region, baby, Ubeko Ashanti Region, baby, Ubeko B, baby, not a Nianu Google Pro. Because you're dealing with a man kind, not a Bianan also boy, dear one. But if you're yes, I'm crying in every year, to be banned 10 times. Say no by an emperor, the secure come, but to make my year full, not a siakasia, a dear Yanni be prebeba. And you will be a backer and my young celebrity, I didn't know what you achieved 30 years or 70 years back. As any achieve will be an anonymous make with the truth.
1: Honorable, we are ever dancing in church, my paddy, my year, tear for into a dance, a crow from Russia, between Yera, Joseph Azuma, and what church, Shimuni, and our patra was a month for Naya the palm sign. 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
5: 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E so to book all over, textbooks for ho, to uniform. 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
6: that should have done better than they did. Omobe replace Omo as an interim stopgap measure ebe disruptor trade no, and also as a confidence building measure because at this point Ghanaians are happy about the ecosystem and so to restore some level of confidence it is important government beye bibi okay and I think say one of the critical enema omobetumi aye and only replacing these officers maybe later ebimobetumi but and I'm not also suggesting say omoye boni but just as a disruptive measure
2: dear yete say okasi aye secret ya your friend say adebisani afi wasa to aso and watere say sa meeting we say no yepa but say national security coordinator any penophobia akekekeka ho omu subordinate ne wa fra bibi kura security architecture omu so a omu abin pa omu security omu nimu yiye no nsiemu die bi ate say no ana watu nsafro onum nyina na wo mu atoato adwene ahwe kwampa ye befa 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
6: enna kokunso omuncha over concentration on small fishes no your king pinks omo bankroll connections no nyina they have to concentrate on the king pinks as well but ene bbc a then ubechi clearing agent ana Ubechi students make without dealing with the big elephants involved, no, it creates a bit of doubt whether indeed Omu are committed to dealing with the situation. But National Security Coordinator Omu invite you. Now the initial one, Interior Minister Niho Barafe, Omu including Interior Minister, National Security Coordinator on Niho. Meanwhile, a lot of these people report to National Security Coordinators too. So the fact that Omu jumping to invite the subordinates to say something really is wrong.
2: The other is our Kasey security analyst Adebisani Sika Eyim.
1: What do you have to know? Then, Ghana for the NASA Sebe.

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2: 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National security no and a free meeting no. Anti omu omu to and safre omu ni nyina ya national security na to and safre omu. 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Anti enye accurate se ye involve national security.
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3: Say, I mean, more from my what's in the assay. No, we see other more from my local school, a paper, do a classroom or yet community no soon. Asha, then by a infrastructure, then this Abana Abaddon. You went down to win your 6 units classroom block, I was a primary. Now, same yet, and I see any MP. Yeah, you need assessing window of Fatay as a buyer's abbey, or one more from my old room, me or many in Ara. I'm a gun and a dachi, walk on him.
1: Eni eye mensini krache a owo shama ora Paul Ortiz dintu no kasewye yeno ena kwanchefo penyia wane shwe engumesu ya so ora Raphael Edu Taylor sudin semsei etu aso.
4: Show the government and the assembly that this facility will be put to its intended use. We will work with the school authorities to ensure that it is properly maintained and managed. Also appeal to the chiefs, parents, teachers, school management committee, PTA, and the entire Anto community to take ownership of this facility. Let us protect it, maintain it, and ensure that it serves our children for many years to come. Our teachers, I urge you to make the best use of this improved learning environment while continuing to give our children quality education and ensuring their talents and potentials.
1: Eni aye tiye yeyi eye mensini krache a washama washwe ngumesu ya so. Ora Raphael Edu Taylor apia dankwa ene dinse mibaye.
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7: 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Yenu su galam say na ndema okeka ho ni nyina. 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
0: Nana enu mu asem a wode tu da enie. 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Yenia apia dan kwa rock FM.
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8: Yes, I'm a woman now. 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
1: Yeah, yesterday I kwa ma MTN Ghana na MTN at the eSIM wa bainti bomodia nessa eSIM no one so one sabit me I can be now download my MTN app na bit me ako similar na sa wo de ko MTN office bia e ben 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
1: Oh, sister, there you scan me GHQR code. No, and now see for me merchant ID. No, so.
2: Oh, okay.
0: Dear customer, why are dear?
1: But that's in so, so we're rating me 5-star.
2: Oh, what's the fatter? Oh, I'm a good service. Now, I feel my ni chia. Many a do movements,
3: online, if I get drivers, say, be a winner, mumu, so better. 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

0: and the ya. 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From a much first, and she say, Kakrawa.
1: Challenge these days, new level crowd.
2: Where did you pass?
3: Me, pass somewhere. I just switched for a better life. I switched for comfort. 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
2: 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Madam High Sense in you. 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And our iron. The one dear. 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It's a poor High Sense showroom. 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Everyday prices for everyday people.
3: Yeah. Boy. What you for he knew?
4: Edia se mamie kwa.
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4: 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And now over the counter medicine seller. 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
0: It is a whole tom mackerel. I would be a near. Now, what to Africa Queen Mackerel?
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8: We have the favorite male TV presenter, and Mr. Dan Kwekwe who won this one. A round of applause, yes. Dan Kwekwe also takes home this wonderful one. All smiling. Yes, this is for you. And the television set as well, GN Electronics. A round of applause. I sense jealousy here. Don't worry, you get yours. So, Dan Kwekwe, you go there, you take your cash, and when you're ready to leave, we have your television downstairs. Take it along. We have the favorite male TV presenter, and Mr. Dan Kwekwe won this one. A round of applause, yes. Dan Kwekwe also takes home this wonderful one. All smiling. Yes, this is for you. And the television set as well, GN Electronics. A round of applause. I sense jealousy here. Don't worry, you get yours. So, Dan Kwekwe, you go there, you take your cash, and when you're ready to leave, we have your television downstairs. You take it along.
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0: Breeze 104.3 FM suni yemamu aha emamu akwaba ediba kasafidie so na wien so yatena se agudie mu nsem ayekrado Peace Power Sports Review abedwafo betena se Dan Kwaku Yeboa wane na bedwafo betena se 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We the second squad that almost be bought at the Ama Germany. First call up my judging club, you know, we afraid two separate team. We a ball match we almost bought Netherlands, as I answer about Greece. No, my answer about Serbia and Greece are two squad we never bought. No, we are and we'll be in the final squad at the Ama, the Mannschaft of Germany. I don't want some. 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Was it was Srepa Hansi Flick team, no? Was it when we share Real Madrid? 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
1: 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A dikai, heveri Renard. Nanka of a Black Stars a Gumano. Anna, every one the fan of Kongo. In Tionwanga, there were many Ghana than that. Anna could be well for you to squad you so. Anoshi. Na, on squad, Nini. Goalkeeper, Yahya Fofana. Mohamed Kune. 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Enti Côte d'Ivoire fire ready. Ghana squad nusu enyamai. Abuja for a brief comment on that. And Sani share a topic na si. Ghana la Côte d'Ivoire. Ne week they say Blaster and Ayeti say Kaniana Rollins was control price. Please near the share but my country this near the abetu website. Coach come here in kra. Hey, administration way. What's up?
2: Danko Kuyabwa.
1: Sorry, almost squad aba. Ghana's a week to the game. Yantiri.
2: Welcome to Asi. Nabibia Bokodie.
1: Oh, Ebenezer.
2: Welcome to Yemo Wabaso. Ewo Jumedia. Danko Kuyabwa Media and Media Foundation. Welcome. Namishra. No man Quatintia holding womb. Because social media were free Accra, Edu Kumasi, former players. Ah, on my emre, media team, Ediska, Ishim Repumede Bomb, Kokuna Mishawati.
1: Prince Jan Souvenir. Ghana football,
2: dear. Osha, we are, Penifuni be. There's a one in an amount in two cry, or chin in us, which means in fact. Nyeezi, banya misha kwa kuku.
3: Dan, oh, now it's just for my place, kind of, I'm a quite a good man.
4: Wow,
3: shit. Yeah, yeah, yeah, yeah,
2: Nigeria, Cote d'Ivoire, Senegal, top countries now in Africa. Our players, teams are mobile. Now they compare Ghanaian players, teams are mobile. And I say, fam, papa. As if you say, agent for 9 players na minimum. And I players also na more more minimum. Because if you Cote d'Ivoire players, they do that. Teams are mobile. Clubs are mobile now. Ah! I swear, ni yankasa. What is that? Effect here. Ghana has at now, blasted team now. And I think that's what I'm saying, I'm a big team. On umo sukra no bobi team oba Ghana so light off oba Ghana ha e light off o mo he
1: Carlos Gomez be man generator
2: oba blaster na nyane o ene inaki se wa retire inaki so oba light off wa me yehu wa me yehu inaki oba o the Ghana din no akobo akwa world cup but inaki ba oba e no wa me hwe ama Ghana. Who calculated matches or boy any goals? So I challenge him to show 2 goals. So saying, as a striker, and see your players, you know, this match here. Well, good men are watching one of me. See, say, you see, coach, you know, adding a selection squad now. Kwa koma F4. But any Thursday, I'm saying Monday or Tuesday, I'm meeting you. Let me see there. It's listen, you know, a bobo when you're bobo while listening to me. My one
1: I'm going to have no way you be a few.
2: No, the dash him on because I check, say, head coach. I had a collapse. That's why the links are bred F4. No, they seem there. I didn't share them to me, my one thing. They are quite same. I drink.
1: I said, under Kertina, you had a team sheet, a squad, Bob, and you have player people can say, on one guy's own deserve a collapse.
2: Oh, but I said, well, oh, can you say, under Kertina, I'm so not caught in a joy FM, so on only time, idiot. Oh, allow coaching, come on, you're in selection.
1: Now, if you complain here, coach,
2: you're in selection, coach, and I feel like you're in this year, because I check.
3: Nana Akesi Kwekuado Nado's Bakery and Yeah, and Mama Lizori. Yeah, I think say last year, last
4: week. Question. We there. We say. Now we say. We say. We say. Oma Obako. No, we say. The unya and we need to ana.
3: Aye, why?
4: Say a. We say adwa abnai odia. We say call Lizori. We say Oma Obaba. Kunka.
3: Ah, me. Say me no. Me say. Say down the oya way. Me me baby. Me kobi ano.
4: Kwa kudi amani yehu kwa ni say. The neni sense wohono. And also na sako di woh.
3: Hey, sako di anyone.
1: Hey, I am coming.
3: Why?
1: Hey.
3: Down say me. Down say baby, I'm biko biano.
1: The na kapito ni wong.
4: Hey, the sako di woh.
1: Uh-huh.
4: Na kapito say ni woh.
1: Don't let the wife know.
2: Don't let the wife now. Say na no, don't let you there. Ah, na.
1: Ano na kapito gong no.
3: Da ho se baby am ko bia no ya me pese me ye comfortable.
1: Yeah.
3: Aha, it baby am ko bia me fadamfo. So what ma se? Aha, it me me de no no. Aha, but just that ya na me nya baby ti se festus. I'm fine nya we. So what ma se? Aha. Ay asemu.
1: Ni de oje ya ko wa
3: se. Ay asemu. E ti dan the crowd me se on se Asante ame hu se wa maye ishishaye wo. O se listen no ye di akoma management a omo ye de. Me ba debi all your specific management a omo ye de. If you were be call him executive council. Enti no wa chire ye baby a listen no wo ye de. E wo ya bubo. Se no. Aka na efi council. Enti the process, enti process no kan no. It's in the pipeline. So na pipe sa pipe ko no da be pipe there because there be a pipeline yenim supply ko a isan nsuo ko no e kwa ko supply it done what I'm trying to say in fact down ububo eye Cote d'Ivoire place no any baby o mo bo no team o mo bo no in fact ma make 206 o fe asian no Muntarin, just say top notch class. You know what I'm saying? And I am mad. Yes, so now we all feel. Yes, so no has got to go. You're genuine now. So, who qua who free a man now? Bakwa, who owns the Ubechai movie? Who's a chale? And Yamresa. It's done. Yea, besides, say, Mimo would ye, may need a swap bako. Ah, need yes, I'll play an idiot. Say, Menu Mudia. And they say, I say ne me hu se ne obi akoso anko die because Brad Nasanti ah debi na mi bacho wake up na ekwe no say ye yi place menu a
4: ebia coach so in discipline away there
3: ah mi bawo e discipline bacho e no dey bobo park no so
4: ah na say dey coach
3: no debi e ti dan ne chen say Ghana ye two place up ye beat na boom din a your name say blacks work up a koi your body a bebo 1 a irinji 2 brand nasanti
1: you want from the own tiase
3: why
1: want from brand nasanti own tiase
3: ah dan debi on me ba okay one friend on one uko friend wine ah nobi a wabo 15 minutes ah wabo 15 to a boy no eche obi a wabo 3 matches now play away ujana say bien iti dan your patient can say yeah train Ghana for your train Church na ni say yenim say on be ma yen ade papa please papa ah please no meet na compete with Cote d'Ivoire place a obubo ye ya o hwe teams top notch craft no obubo ye hope say say be kafra o say yen team po en compete as in club level na on so meet me perform o park ni so because park ni tun ehia gani kwe it that ye we show me well ye train
1: okay Esther Numa go abuna speed
5: DK ma good afternoon.
3: Yee,
5: that way
3: there.
5: Division, me pancho. Yee, that's a fook. Division 1 League, no, ya best start Sunday, we ye da ye ni mi. Inti Koko United, ebo match day 1, ye ne simpe fi. Ye ne simpe fi. 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Mi general manager Efrem, me ba same general manager Efrem.
1: Anyway, someone starting with 0 point.
5: Mi general manager.
1: Who school ni only assistant headmaster ko break game.
5: David. Oh, I know dia no dia so and no. Mi general manager. David, David. Bibia science. Then you know you get 0 points.
1: Inti abona so. Who school from assistant headmaster again? I go break no. Who be free kura.
5: David, eh hu bate nya hu bebre sa. Me ba say mi general manager friend. Na ose nya me bo a ochina Oko United new seasonal jersey ni beba. Musa makacha ose enya new sponsor Maniest company. 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
5: 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Aya na, what is the problem? What is the actual problem? I don't seem to understand the whole thing. Because ye players no so son, which means individually, nebu mu ye very good. But I don't know why they are not able to get
1: that. Omun players no ma drop mo, omun ye gan and go.

0: okay nyina bebem say 1911 ya yeka star 365 star 1911 hashi say kwaku o contribute from 5 cities to 15,000 na bia o che 200 cities maya oh na je say o ye platinum no
1: ah me ni eh duro bia to play
0: no
1: say mu give sika na
0: eno ni say no eh sika season
2: o de boa club
1: na bra mu take decision na go give am ga jam
0: mo na mu to boa dabi o bebem bi ni ka season ya ye shase say your replica o de ni a package ni kama
1: replica de say mu gram sika
0: meto oh ko ku ni
1: give them sticks
2: the person so mamo
3: team bi yeah shase free baby dia ko baby
2: yeah person so mamo
1: get team bi say kotoko ni house o de em fan say house folks say to be afraid in our majority show.
0: Uh-huh.
1: So who person convince me support and say busu me 2500 in cities.
0: Okay.
1: Na Edu see yi chairman na. Say I can be na chairman na. 4 years so a. Ya di Kobe ya be kan ho, Agege ya be kan ho, Amankwamre kwa be kan ho. Appointed by the same to be afraid. Na me support na me mitua deals no. Mama me akwenya say me to aban yi ba ko no lead team no.
0: And okay.
1: So my motivation is that I have a stake in the team.
0: Kwa ku ni say
1: say. Na we give sika ke say.
0: Kwa ku ni say
1: say. Me must gan
0: go na me. Sa format form
3: motivational factor.
0: Only your friend is saying Real Madrid any Barcelona penny.
1: Now say at the
0: papa say
1: so
0: request of support is
1: dey
0: there sia yebesia yes
3: that's
0: all yebesia
1: ba
0: o
1: be
0: vote
1: yebesia
0: and
1: yebesia
0: supporters
1: number
0: now
1: face
0: go make
1: crisis
0: supporters
1: and go to say otun foyi e bia nipa four now supporters na to so aba no way ba ko wa see you the next 4 years no otun foyi 7.3 abeka no mo be say on to aso amuntu ma no pa amuntu no three no moyi ba ko melody. It will give the supporters some excitement.
3: Da, yeah, da,
2: yeah, da, yeah, da, yeah, da, yeah, da, yeah, da, yeah, da, yeah, da, yeah, da, yeah, da, yeah, da, yeah, da, yeah, da, yeah, da, yeah, da, yeah, da, yeah, da, yeah,
1: da,
2: yeah, da, yeah, da, yeah, da, yeah, da, yeah, da, yeah, da, yeah, da, yeah, da, yeah, da, yeah, da, yeah, da, yeah, da, yeah, da, yeah, da, yeah, da, yeah, da, yeah, da,
0: yeah, da, yeah, da, yeah,
1: da,
4: yeah, da, yeah, da, yeah, da, yeah, da, yeah, da, yeah, da, yeah, da,
0: Oh, Trotro station. Wow. 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Nti yebe stars who support us say meme ndano pa munyina mun shine Independence Square. Na yi nyina aye nanti
3: mu. Wa wait me amaso no aba Legon Sunday.
0: Sunday
3: abeshe. 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
0: Ye say ye call 3 over 3. Ye say call 2 over 2. Ti ye call 3 over 3.
3: Jonachi frame, Jonachi frame no si senior mesrel. Uko peace passport ye besrel.
0: Mhm.
3: Ma support senti as ye say. Omo mum dodoso ni embogum na mi embogum.
0: Aha.
3: So Jonachi
2: a prince of the Egyptian killer.
0: Egyptian killer.
3: Exactly.
0: 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Kwaku Carol Scores wo. 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
0: So wo je pension pay. Na obi o 72 years.
3: O baba se ba
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0: 74. Enye pension pay
3: 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O baba ko bi se o kasa. O I say o nipa no. 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Nipa no baba ejuma so o
2: be pension pay. Na je pension pay.
0: Yo ye ejuma no. 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O be je pension pay o ti ona. Na wa se men ake. Eji no. All about here on here.
1: But me no way I dream because me who am I be am I serious about football my coach 74
0: years.
1: Me who be me Mr. Didibo. E be am we human. No we need we human so.
0: Ah.
1: Is South Africa there you go Bruce. You signing no 69. O me need you human no 74.
0: Aha.
1: Jalis.
0: O man do
1: in their 60s. Na se o my pass e yoko sen coach
0: o 74 years.
3: It's possible to say work up e call e dey wey yabo ball e nya ball dey
2: amount. And then e call four matches 1 week.
3: Dan me bow.
2: Ah bow be na ko boy.
3: Dan me say work up in Chile na Blasters yabo ball e nya ball dey amount problem no more ball. Ni e jaw
0: na
3: enye.
0: Na no na. Na no na.
3: Coach nya hwi.
0: Na no na.
3: Me formation o boy.
0: Na no na.
3: E nya ball dey amount problem. No more ball. 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
0: Aso o gbe wa.
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0: Carlos Cures, any heavy Renard. 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Heavy Renard or young. Or Tana continent is so. Oni boy see that. Oni mabore and fweda that. Or coach you on the imagination scab that. Echo no katana and you crow who more from. Now Carlos Cures. Boys you crass along who ye. 74. I fear not the less be my family from for a time no more him. Na kwame nkuma ne microphone so ahwe mkakana o mwa hwema na fi o mwa hwese listen om de beba
1: okay
0: aha ese ne nye ndi
2: anya
0: wama ye mo mpa ye say because I know say Ghana web report say ye say players ni bi coach so be obeyi o mo fitim no menim players ko na menim players ko o mo obeyi o mo bi
1: santi
0: ye mo mpa ye say asante
2: man kwame ku player
0: because asante ye fi discipline jo no mani mo bi ezira mba na make catch ro. But whatever been the case, you know, you're trying to say, I touching of watch rocker at average year before. Say kudos on your feet. On to me, ma. And then, I'm going to drink.
1: Ose efuejewa of Alisa Hotel event manager, happy birthday. Eti a special happy birthday to efuejewa Alisa Hotel event manager, Mr. Ofori. And I was say minfa emao agege
2: koku
1: bibi cause wa Ghana football ma I say Ghana mpenimfo no de adwini di agro ade ebeche ubeti o mpenin si mabua Ghana football me discussion. I never chi GFA president so one penny and that's so discussion. I never chi minister see scan cry any baby if you're a business. I never chi PRO see scan cry now by India. 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PRO ma defend explanation. President of the FA ma defend explanation. 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
0: 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I'm say I buy any facility mo mu nyabo sia.
1: Bi I buy facility ya. Kobe facilitation, what is facilitation? E bi madam fo nung. O permission of fidelity. 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Wetin make we do ho dance? Oh Kobe, ni mi so o tricker. 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
2: o de man
1: ABC ni do the man na owo potential betu betu ya. But e yeden ya who Kobe na odin won kra ta so say. Wa ko di law of fidelity. Duga James are buying facility. Why didn't I was so?
0: And I loan no cry saying.
1: Good. Interest is send
0: home. Interest is send home. Now the Ben of
2: Mutia. Why in a bit to your loan? Why in a bit to your loan? I have to phone a bit to your loan and ask why in a bit to your loan. Kwaku perform a boom with
0: me. No, I'll go just yet. Say, production, fuck on my way. No, yeah.
1: I want to wait.
0: No,
1: yeah. No, I'm going to go to loan. I would hear with TV production.
2: Because
1: by force, if you come out,
2: you
1: are the son.
2: No,
1: you are the son.
2: NDC party, I have power no. Omo campaign time baba be so omo mo be catch here yen say. Omo ba omo dey sika be boy your football na na. Because one as at now, most sports minister mo ayimo yinu. Ono so tumi ka say ban na eboa.
1: Mo.
2: And NDC panyi bia so tumi ma bo anti from abamu so be catch say ban na eboa.
1: Oni ma dey e chi ma agin. Yeah. EPL ya and the ayedey. Go and trace the history. When they started, am I dey sika shame?
2: League, why, because some person believe in the page.
1: Any news,
2: great. No, no, any news. Me no kwaku. Media, a bad one wa pass here. NDC party by their campaign. Any bit tuni won say. Omo, and a boa. Your football in this career. Because as at now, minister Nanga Sakron to me can say, I buy a boa. And obia, party, penny beers with your Benuma catch yourself. I buy me a boa. My kiss on Mampenia can say, Odyssey Caboa. Every printer done as it. But, Obet minister say, and your Gamesica. General Secretary for Ghana Football Association, and your Gamesica. Henry Santi Chum, PRO, our Kasama Federation, or no Sikano.
3: On your PRO, communications director.
1: Oh, I don't know. Oh, yeah, you are changing the Mutuazo.
2: Oh, no, so, say, a company be any assay. Say, Jabia or Minaka said Ginano. It is a banner to be more about Subimana. Get me up, get me up, say, I banned this care boy football. No. Because sports minister na ojemu ma ban nankasa no ono se e besia besia ho na etua besia no e ye lo ho na etua go lo ndi e te se na oni ko bi kan yi se kapito na kwa kwa jiro mi se kapito na kwa kwatua minister betran se mo ka che se vakan ni se e ye lo besia se vakan mu se besia ho na etua na ho anu ye na fida yedin
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0: dan e na enebu aya na e ya reho. Because you see, in fact, me who said media money, nations, right? I call president one, but now me near Japan, and I wish you say, now kaya yem resuna, na me adu meeting for Champions League, FA CAF Cup,
3: Confederations
0: Cup. So, Kobe, now say, sabi kafrao, sabi kafrao, media man mo kwapoa ye yo me film first match. 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
4: ne comments bia ene ne suggestions bi ne opinion bia
1: ono amampeni his excellency Dramani Mahamad ya wedi ne boche so
4: exactly
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4: 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Media and say, Yamu Panabaso. Near money who say, when you call your mind, yet I say, no moment, the county become my
1: era.
4: So, Oliver Twist, always will ask for more. So, best then offer the crowns and count mine.
1: I'm not
4: intimate to pump.
1: Me name, sir, every foreign ministries, scan on the running leg, and money laundering is a coat. Say, cocaine is a coat. Who be so beyond the job, actually, will be a scan for you.
5: When the conversation started, the whole conversation started. Henry called interview. I don't be certain questions. No, see, our GPL, Ghana Premier League Limited, Mr. Company in Mentida. But for once, no, Oma Kama Mati. And tonight, I think, sir, we should do more investigation. I'll see a call Auditor General and Omo Registrar General. Yeah, who's a company in ya register? Who and who is involved? Board members near why? Loan now ya call Kojen, why near ya? And we need to know. There are a lot of questions and we need answers. And you know, I don't understand why ya Henry baby till around the bush. Maybe,
1: Anyo, let me be fair to him. Anyo, even the sports minister was here. Maybe I'll tell you not. Onunzu sa kona kona sa.
5: Entino sa.
2: Yes.
5: Mo di a good year name. Already na league now people don't want to go and watch. And you say you're transparent, as I normally say. Sanima and you're transparent. Now we don't know where Munyesika and all that. No. But DK meaning Papa said the clubs are feeling the money. The clubs are not asking. I don't know why the clubs are also not asking baby as you can fee. And it is very sad. Because hey, be a dachi dachi be on and baby any of our chu says can who deep in tia cho. It can be. Because omu ni baby is but almost on omu enjoy. And you know clubs now they need to ask questions. If they really want to know, they need to ask questions. Now niemu end that ho. Because me said my confused. I don't even know what to say. I'm confused.
1: Okay. Because I want to say Gambians were releasing a lesson. Yeah, the end there were in fear. I've been a woman goon sang also. And che, Nana was Ajufu. Nana was Ajufu very lazy. Yeah, baby.
6: Chawan. Well, I'm a set. A yasamu. Na, a new marker cram, I jotted down. Now, maybe some home. Sisia, and I said, between the government, between the GFA, Adesa Production and the Ministry. So four parties we. What do they stand to gain? Because sir meeting no me Kobe. Oh moving back, me Kobe. And the moment I mean real hornman, the first thing I mean busam wanna say, ah, sika we dear. His excellency John Dramani Mahama.
1: Only
6: this canaba. Nobody can convince me that. I just say, hey, Bia, one, the government don't want people to see, say, omune this can never. Nebia, health for education for, any other sectors for, so the pressure, but say, ah, enkwofo yo magubu yo mode yo mode bo chacha ikura na watem sika de akosopoto wo mu na ye ya sabe ye mo chacha ye 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se the money is not from the government one samo se mu the Ghana Premier League Company Limited ebada ben eh just last year now you started 2025-2026 na ne buy and I say the Ghana Premier League Company Limited e wo ho de deda na wo na ho de deda sat time no sabe manusu sim na so sa adwuma mutrim
1: company mama buy na company ni buy
6: na company ni buy and I say na ba ba ebia sat time na muniska amode be san hye hye wei mo twen ya NDC ba in power and as our company we am na hom ne so so we ko generate sika e dia ba be she league 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
1: e bia na butri ka sika no bia
6: nti ase ekola oh liga ye bo sponsors ye bebra bra bra bra bra se se obi a de ne ho ba be she Ghana Premier League mu anu osuro because when me say e 20 out of 100 say obi make profit and say dia we obi entimi kan kire me say apart from not the government no GFA wouldn't say sika no you don't have that money to provide that 18 clubs no that 1 million Ghana cedi u be bo wi a u be nya say obi make I 20 before na say bo she yi be ba say uji before we back kick league na be ma 1 million Ghana cedi. Sat time na uji league ni kura na ese. Nya 50,000 na ese, 50,000 Ghana cedi. Di obaji league no. Enti sat time. So wa hu, enti sat time no na ni obaji league ye 50,000 Ghana cedi. Ana edu sat time na his excellence ni empanifo bem so mudi sika ba be shem no. Yes we back kick ball no kura, obe pass ball no uji 1 million. At that time, no, unti mi kan kirem se enye government na eye the FA because FA my right mo office muni se sika no. 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
1: Hello, Fami.
7: Boss,
1: 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A Yura, my Ghana man penny, Mahamed born to our my own so about discovery sports. 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
8: because your mouth able to supplier what did dia to be able because club be at 30 grand am dey mo number go 4800 times 18 clubs.
7: 18 clubs. And Premier League teams, no division one teams, no. And so can.
8: 0.5.
7: What did you? What? But I'm catching up. I could be 4800.
8: Just imagine.
4: So you can imagine one boot. Minimum say be an good decision change.
7: Baby, dear.
4: Because boots. 4000
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8: come there's no way I'll do this. Come back, come on, Bruni. On beside this horse.
2: I'm going to say.
4: I'm going to say, Ghana Premier League company, no. I'm running league, you know, for 5 years. In Germany, I'm not proposing. Okay, maybe so. And I'm no more IG league, no. I'm not proposing. Now, I'm the running league, no. Meanwhile, Kwaku, what's here? I'm going high. I'm going to go here. I'm the running league. First year, I'm this kind of buy, no. Packaging, branding, and basa. Second year, third year, I say, hey, basa. And why bad na be wodi ni siga be mo bi so fama me ma clan
8: me me dis argument
4: ha na be sadin na why nsusu na u bo bo se on ho no chiro se eh siga na waje no fama ko ku dan ko ku bo tv o mo na be bi ya
8: chenchenai chan ah abres siga no be sadin wa dia ba good interest
4: ah say your ball league match I was the issue o mo timi show half time no ready akana ko yi talented case
2: how did you come on
4: talented.
8: Because I league, no more talented.
4: Talented. Of course. What
9: you have some?
4: Almost,
8: okay. Nana Kebedu. Some of us, we see you are now who are communication director.
9: Deputy communication director.
8: This can be a beautiful. This can be a beautiful.
4: Hey,
8: Good afternoon, Master Danke Yaboa. God bless you and your team for the good work. Indeed, the GFA is a private entity, as you always used to say. It's exactly 7 days for such a crucial match, and nobody knows who is being called. In fact, this is not fair to the good citizens of Ghana. I'm Kiddy Bro from Bujumbura. Amankwamre Kushu confirmed to Ghanaians whether he received the $100,000 from Harris Akor when Atto Folk won the Champions League. Kekusi Ejisu Bisian Sisi and Wadibaye. And wants to say, Keto Kreku led GFA is playing with marbles. He only seeks self-panegyrics. Hebe Rene has named his squad against Ghana Black Stars whilst Carlos Correa is yet to arrive. Is Ghanaian football accursed under Keto Kreku? Why has the release of squad just for a week today delayed to that extent? K Kusi Ejeso Besiasi. Announcement now, Krado. 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
1: 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mile 7 Achimota Best Point Savings and Loans. What you know, what you want to be my a few way the end. Now for your rest, you want so. Na yani one more aqua pa. Na just one more baby kind of one. I yet to me so abuja my name. My actual Ghana this year, you know, you are saying, you know, I say, I put with it in so a idea, a ye. Na a gina, never why you may have put with it and Samson. It's me a fan in Tampa, a fray ye. It's me, Srawa, Peace FM, United Television, OK FM, Neat FM. 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And it near I can come when no, yen yina, yeah, come bumuna fee, yeah, the apomodin and siano, eddy at in Tim, so I was only say, we know, a ya bakwa somewhere than then yina, yeah, ain't ye, yeah, and now you be a movie, sir, name mumuno, yeah, Kwania Kwaku Shemo, Old Peace FM building, and on 1 mile 7. Once I brano brana, I anchor a tie a shemo, I can't junction her. But this time around, yeah, call. Yenchi, yes, it's uncle for Yenchi. And see, yeah, both three and it's ready. Near Quaco PMO, our best point savings and loans, mile 7. 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MTN Ghana, Best Point Savings and Loans. Afe, a year content event projects. A hood warning in equipment. And then you can why you bet me at the Abua. Na amanu et me a year pay a shannon. So say, a few edian. A chedi a tripia. Because Best Point for Eddie, I can see some association. Omo yeni say, kama. And see. 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
0: networking.
2: And then there no one here to call whom you know.
0: Now we say last 3 years, madam for doctor Baku, feel no any
2: again. 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
0: pepe. You see. It was all bad. Ebi ana e hono meti mi afafa la.
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0: What
2: is that? Juma no na fabra.
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0: 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As I am for Tunkin, your morning say Ashes, there's a own tenant candy and there's a winning say. And I hope it's all whom baby also are calling social media soon. I could share. Dynamo one. That was a own post that day. 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I like that part. 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By now, Akwa baby. 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
1: Ya fia pao sa wansa. 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
0: Ya fia pao sa wansa. 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
1: No Koji Motia.
0: Motia, no Muha Bedao, no Munya, or Munya Master. And yet, your 2 year crown, I'm saying, Sammy Younger and Gojomo. No Gojomo Merkumas. Magoma got 12, near seven from the 12 disciples. Many reasons, Nana Yagro. Yako, you by acquiring a mummy and son. Obi aya mamra from Tinaka 9 yeso omuzo mu na ntibom etin ye nya yeso ye kon ye timi ngaze the 9 disciples ye ya adwene de ade ba be ye asori ade betie eni ye din ye da asori no so o ti ase eti ajere ze
1: yo
0: ah eti ye timi me ka se the 9
1: disciples na mamam
0: o ze
1: na me na mamam
0: I'm for Bibi.
1: Did you want to have
0: a chance? And then Bibi an edition. In fact, we didn't have an amen. Now, that's an animal more would be
1: any other room, but an amodeco.
0: That
1: won't. So, would you be no be our time and idea about who dear, grandma from my grandma, baby, and I would be unbehaging.
0: Yes,
1: I was ever heard I could do an idea cannabac or no one.
0: But wouldn't that Nipana not were yet? Idea nominee ni ko sami no ni wofa ena na eye ni dia ena omo anzu ni kunu wofa no
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0: 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Ye de oma be jie ni.
1: Unye jwa so de ba ho ba de.
0: Oh, de.
1: De de osi.
0: Ba kogra na mi gwa mi men hu omumpo.
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0: I was saying, I'm on Treffy. So, I'm in a bomb pie with you, or don't almost a moon pest. I don't know why, but what meaning say, be quite sorry. So I don't know why my mini pie will palm a mufifi.
1: Mochi as in spirit and as it be a nipple engine to India once I'm knocking.
0: Ah. Okay, say ya double ne a back we don't let you ask him to make him. May come mochi out for any who am I just or mama kinds of humor. So you must show.
1: May I wish you? I'm not going to be a machine. I'm not going to be a machine.
0: Yeah, because it's a true, like, real thing. I you two car, course here, Quakoji. And you got as a moon.
1: Ah, okay.
0: Look, I'm real filming. I didn't cry on a man who I call so for Bishop T and Temu Pao. Now he has a man maker. He ready, Mau. Bishop.
2: Yes, sir.
0: A batch of fun is a winner.
2: Oh,
0: yeah, Misha. Bishop Bess, Akwaba, Pacho Bokodi. Yeah,
2: Nyamiadum, Oko.
0: And then Yamiasi, Nabruchi Boko.
2: Nyamiadum.
0: Bishop Free, American, Bayo. Ashes.
2: Yeah.
0: Senior Bogan, Tunchen.
2: Sir.
0: Mm.
2: You. Of your among us, running me.
0: Of your American, Bayo.
2: Usher, senior, was away, senior.
0: Then you. And Tusha Ashes is senior. Yeah.
2: Because
0: me
2: say senior
0: now what they say ohin no tem bi o no no o ti o si si abun ade be chi yes na na wan as oh ma be she us the me be do ya kra no wa free
2: o ton
0: mi enye wo me ka na na we say enne na na fo mi ni na wa ti o zambie na ai
2: enye banana na na kro na o kan bodidi
0: na na ku oko na na wo hin. I say, I don't know if POUSO. Say, hey, okay. And then you're coming home. But in 2 days, then I'm back to me be person de idea. Oh, well, I'm about to go now. I say, Nana, I'm going to you. But, Bishop Best, hey, baby, did you maybe real quick? Bishop Best, Perusia. Perusia. Me ba church say
2: the presence of God.
0: Na kasa ben.
2: Greek kasa.
0: Greek. Oh, okay. Ba say every year bia we program bi e wa how.
2: Ba church no.
0: Say we ya.
2: Eh we.
0: Oh, okay. How many years ni?
2: We are third edition.
0: Ko minimum we say anytime bi she bia no. Now ba be ye something like this.
2: Yes.
0: Now we no but I hear church in your day.
2: Yeah, gather up a summer ready. It's for you now, a shim. Nah, you have a sorry ready. But I don't know.
0: You shim, you have a sorry ready. Away.
2: Ewa Liberty Assemblies of God. Ewa La Paz Highway.
0: Wow. I end the war. A quantity chain, so all quite all right. Yeah, I've seen it. Oh, no, I'm sorry.
2: Me bacha debit. Said, first two, no, 2024, and last year, no, Wesley Towers, or Ridge. But last year, the alcohol.
0: Depended doors, or the
2: doors.
0: But Bishop, that's it. What's the only branch of Ghana?
2: Me bacha debit. Not yet. Bompire, I finna do.
0: But so for be our TO for the first time, Bishop Bez, what sorry no, I was here for?
2: Bishop, my sorry no, I was Maryland, USA.
0: And then you didn't say?
2: You didn't the Redemption Faith Worship Center.
0: It will be our TO, be our free USA, DM, you sure say? Yeah, our Maryland. Maryland, we took for buying.
2: By DC, but any Maryland.
0: Wow, our Maryland, I've no say. Oh, baby, a bishop, actually. Now, Bishop, what do you want to be?
2: The patch, not me, ba.
0: And I will buy one by Ghana. Oh, to be see what she. Come on, money. You see, I say, where the pa can't
2: take.
0: I'm coming in and coming home with pictures in him. You see, Bishop, minimum. Say, any, association by affiliation. Oh, Bishop, we mean him. Me na di ko radio zida. Dresay na na ko okuzei. Oh, baby, we be. Oh, we mean yan no. No, we mean yan. Oh, mean yan, mean him ne pa. Sha na ko akwese. Oni na TV. Na Bishop, e di no 20th na si Sunday o.
2: Me pa chwa Sunday we are 4 p.m.
0: Yeah, but man we say minia ba PFC e ka dwuma die no one abrante ba ko a me do ne pa so me time friend no escape from port ba me friend no me one number pa ba me friend no
2: e me say you yet na we friend no
0: we chese we good
2: oh very good
0: Bunny hey David man no
2: onye boy
0: man is very good. Say, see, say worship and I praise.
2: Sir,
0: and maybe a trim will say, may I worship and yes, mostly was worship. Then you, Debbie, I just me call YouTube to me born on again. I'm the worship before. Okay. Yeah, and then my pen and say, but me be who no.
2: Okay,
0: but I mean she and that.
2: Okay,
0: copies them maybe will be catch them. Say, oh, escape from Ponce up a soul, but shows. And I'm the. Oh, I'm a superstar in the early morning. So much, man. No. I don't come in country. My Oba come in country. In person, it's
2: independent.
0: But he's a very, very good person. He is. Like he's very anointed when it comes to the job. And I don't know why who choose one name PSC beside a year Tim Eternity, no, and a year Bethel. Hey. Sorry, award winners in Ghana at the age of media. Wow. But this one, it comes with cost. Are you paying them?
2: Definitely, of course.
0: How much are you?
2: Oh,
0: not saying I'm human number.
2: Team. Me Jesus said. Charges or more charging me, and it be a team and all that. But about Monkasa, once you whatever you can bless us with, you know? But they are more concerned about the team or instruments somebody be buy and all that.
0: And I'm a main character, which I'm a boy.
2: And
0: your team be a music or media or more general, whatever you bless us with, you know, aye extra, would be
2: come.
0: I'm a kind of grandchild, I'm a boy, and your team be a team, bang. Team. Team manga, team ni match at. Okay, what do you catch on? Say, oh, say team ni dia your band wa hada. Now, neti di ombe catch. Omo boa ma temoto. Another vision. That was your tonyum. It is a ozu o band. Ena na omo no band ni me. Ana band bi che band bi.
2: Oh say oh team ah. Oni omo abon define. Most starting, beyond the I feel very comfortable ministering with them.
0: Yeah. They say, no, they say, yeah, the team they charge it. And then the team eternity, the team need the ultimate. I'm gonna say, team. Anything as she's in managing gospel phobia, no, I know gospel manager, yeah, as a pony as my phone. Anana bugu o ya sapo o ko sha o charge team azan wa charge wono
2: se na djuma o ye nti I want them to come here so ti obi akasa
0: ba o separate.
2: That's why he's saying say we betu ya team say fixed charge
0: anti utria team ni wi asaga so mimi dia do be blessing bia na dia blessing
2: the whole team ne ho nti we charge wi a
0: e ho ni mi problem no
2: ba san na o che wono o me kan cho say
0: so you confirm number
2: beer
0: the best of your mom. But no number can say, oh, Bishop, where they mean to me in charge you, but how do you meet him? You show me team no. Media the other blessing be me okay.
2: So could you aswa or say, oh, we are 25 cities by unti.
0: Now you man expensive. But what can I say for more? Very expensive. It's where Michelle, revival choir for. Now Michelle Team Eternity, the team that is coming with the team. Who's a Bethel for us, a team?
2: Yes.
0: A whole choir separate.
2: Yeah.
0: Plus a team.
2: Yeah.
0: And Sana, Minia Eski, and a Minia PAC. obi anso di ni team it is a ye ni team team di omo kon abefele auditorium ni half ansa na omo omo ba nti omo mba omo chieska
2: baula ni a okay sorry to use an example I don't praise somewhere I'm for American some of the gospel
0: foreign
2: team. Some bomb do team na ba nti the whole
0: omo da so ye
2: I don't know about that
0: kobizom
2: But one thing is, they come with a team, and I mean, sure, it's a software to hide. Only the reason why, amongst all the lots, you know, Otton and Safres and so forth.
0: Okay.
2: Because when you saw a blessing on the day, idea all share and answer depending on
0: every panel.
2: Some particular set of people, and a bit me, I deliver a one, sir. What he has, yes, one going to be in the show, bit me,
0: yeah.
2: But, you know, the side attraction no, is on one, no feel, say. We want to be my minister impacted in normal, you know. What I say, and everybody that works on our own job, maybe I mean, I'm having some better.
0: But you know, Nana, I just want them to just be honest with the truth. Look,
2: but he's being
0: gospel,
2: honest.
0: Gospel job is not for free anymore.
2: No, but you
0: it's
2: see,
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2: Ola?
0: Me charge me.
2: Ola?
0: But that excuse, Pacho, that excuse of, oh, maybe I mean, me charge you. Nemo obehwe me team no na me anko munyai
2: ye
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0: oh what the bishop was say omo obehwe omo team no
2: eh so obehwe omo
0: team ne be oni but ono a gospel no leader no the other be blessing them. Now they are blessing
2: them. And I don't know who he else are.
0: I don't know. I'm the be blessing them. If I can't see new town, I mean, who me boy?
2: I mean, see, I said, it's here, who he else are. And you're here, I'm not going to be fine. And
0: freely have you received.
2: Then you're back in the BR, you're back in the no.
0: That's how TRC.
2: Who called police station? First thing, I was over to a statement. Who called BR, you won't call BR, that's your statement.
0: They're the TBI, Toronto. Who threw to who we are? And what you really have, and you know, the 20th September war, a year Liberty Assemblies of God, La Paz Highway, no, and Sani Faso, and as a walk La Paz, a whole energy medi, a basso, a year Bishop Benz, and a SK Frimpong, and a PCS star, Team Eternity, and a Bethel Revival Choir, a year the Perusa, a Pachometi,
2: Perusia.
0: Yes, Perusia.
2: And they will deliver.
0: I know. Now, what are you doing?
2: It's free.
0: Yeah. So, you are paying all these people, and it's still free.
2: Yes, sir.
0: Wow.
2: I mean,
0: it's expensive.
2: I know.
0: Nyamijuma is very expensive.
2: I know.
0: So, why do you do it? Pacho, Nyan. Nyamijuma is expensive. But I think that we should get to the point where we will make it clear, even though Jumedi, you know, not even though Jumedi, you know, this kind of room, so people should learn to pay.
2: Sir.
0: Just like your call of Ofriam Ponsa show, we want to pay. I don't know, all back gospel events, there, you don't want to pay. And then, Bishop Bez, and also with your Kawin, and then we have to come and enjoy it for free. I think we should get to the point where you pay. If you value it, you have to pay for it.
2: We encourage people. Oba na nyame akama kuma se on support ni eye na. Oba support. Sebi. You see, Kwan Cheng Adefa is
0: a discarnator.
2: Now I'm here because there are certain people are almost so masene are almost supporting me.
0: Okay,
2: I'm able to do what I'm doing.
0: Okay.
2: I can acknowledge them.
0: Sure, you can.
2: But
0: I'm not possible for you to be able to, you know, fund this event yet. Oh, waiting abomo.
2: That's it. First of all, no. My greatest. Cheerleader.
1: The team, no.
0: Is it a greater cheerleader?
2: I've been the team.
0: The team, no. Yeah, me sure be no crow ashes 10 year mission be on any rain and am.
2: Mm, me team.
0: Mm, 10 year be huni bia or free abrochi be do Ghana any on any be sako. Yeah. Me bua na after how many years of marriage ni?
2: February 17 years.
0: 17 years. Your bomb pie say after 23 years and yet is about kuni bi. Ya me sure won no ma wari mu ya din. Oh yes you din. Amen. Men carry. Men carry. It is of womu omo a ye acknowledge you.
2: You it my wife and obi a me hun say bofu bi anya me yi na che me wo Ghana Madonna. I really want to acknowledge her and appreciate her. You know, and since I'm here, no, my boy, Bishop Best Ministry team, team will have you. A team. You know, more commitment and sacrifices. You know, and I'm sure we and I must. Sorry, I'm a pastor in America, Redemption Faith Worship Center. Your pastors, leaders, members, you know, anytime I'm making some baby Perusia. In diverse ways, they support me. You know, I want to thank them. And your Shepherd's House Worship Center, my brother be Reverend Dr. Kwame Gwatina, Soya, our pastor. I want to acknowledge them. And then Micah Prince, and various catering services, and our TSPR event service coordination services. Dr. Jeffrey Ndakono Odano, and their Fountain Gate Chapel, Kingdom Pastures. And there was Greatness Enterprise, there was Johannes Catering Service, and there was Glulox Service, Glulox Events. Almost so massive. Emma Perusia, are you possible?
0: Let me show you. It's, you know, 20th September, yeah, it is. It's Sunday, we are.
2: Yeah, but just Sunday,
0: above 4. Okay, who's a PSA the new for Abba?
2: I'm sure.
0: The show said, maybe I want to be first place or better perform. Great change, you know. Sabo, Namisha.
2: Amen.
0: No, she are Ohoka for us. And that way, Ohoka ni. And Ohoka for. Nina Befa.
2: Nina Befa.
0: Nina Befa. Namisha.
2: Amen.
0: A dear Bakwa, Messia, I was sorry, you. And he said, "Oh, yes, so for now we ring him by both for
2: Obrad.
0: I saw you will be a timid dinner for two at Tao Ministry here. You need a wagon. You need a wagon.
2: Oh, come on, Samana.
0: Jose Ashes.
2: Yes.
0: A bass, sorry, moi. A year. A very instrumental. It's, you know, as a man of God, if I'm telling you this like this, you should understand. But what you must
2: say,
0: Bishop. Imagine pastor wo ya come to na wo twen radie nim wo ni asori ya come to na wo nim say a come to this is the target na wo be do fie na oba no no dem pabo be shia wo no kra na dem to kwashia every day is a temptation from your wife. It's not easy, but if you get one that sync with you in the ministry, support you. Baby, why we say more money mum
2: mao?
0: Yeah, they are always in.
2: Sanity.
0: Oh, baby, about it. Sanity. Me shout you.
2: Shout you, pa.
0: Jesus.
2: Ola.
0: Jesus.

0: Blematessa. 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
1: Blematessa, Rock of Ages.
0: Good, yeah, Rock of Ages. Bishop Ebedase, na yedi nkomonesi ya na Sunday yashe eni muse nyankopon bedum ya dum eni ahodi ebetim de ahiem na ya babe hiem wo Perusia se bibia be koyi na meti ase
1: yeso be se fa akonyo we so da wase papapap
0: eh Blematessa,
1: you are always there and thank you so much for your support.
0: Adam Edru Maryland babe chao
1: me matipa
0: na me sha right
1: me sha kwai
0: but why be boniri
1: me wife me didn't lady Janet Mate Collie.
0: Na me sha na me nyane kese
1: amen
0: me nyame ma unya koku dura the time will be a vision na ikuta no so too much
1: amen
0: easy. You have a vision,
1: amen.
0: It's too big, yeah. And you need somebody to support you with that vision.
1: That's right.
0: Jesus anointing tranche and yeshu
1: amen
0: some of you that's your baba
1: your baba.

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1: Who have panis offer?
0: Me, how panis Unya Bema, and now did you know Munguin? 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
1: And now, Frank, when Shadow Fitcher, baby, your bear presentation, now do a new, sir, or tell Iradiano. 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
0: Sir,
1: maybe some question.
0: Ah, so when you could drop Baufi, and you are better. And no, Babu, I'm at way.
1: Send one metal.
0: Ah, you. 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
1: On for my name,
0: Mo. 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
0: Marie.
1: Mamma, if you didn't quite send me a new idea in Cannabibua, and Pacha coming into the room, who can say, any Timon Treno, sir, will be better card, dear mom.
2: Odi.
1: Mamma,
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2: 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Bayfo ti se mi nim se
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2: To onja me.
1: What do you worry about?
2: On jam, you can't make one for them.
0: Oh, by the way, dear, and I just hear the
1: car. Catching Wabusuania.
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0: Where you going, Magic?
1: Oh, Magic.
0: Who are you going to meet?
1: Magic. Car.
0: Mama, now is how we should know who is that.
1: As I'm running pan, or did Brammy blow car? Who you
0: talk about? Now, who are you going to talk about Ghana? Who are you going to talk about Ghana?
1: If I'm home, I'm going to bring on bread and pass my bread. Hey, now talk to your PM. You see my roof here 12, Nina.
0: No, we're not going to do.
1: Ah,
0: who are you going to do? Oh, my,
1: you know, say, hey. Hey, them from one to one, they may demand many then.
0: Why do you grab a J?
1: Ah, no, be a drum yet or car, but I tell you, if I can't even call. Also, when you're ready, so to call your mommy. If I can't even call, if I'm coaching. Ah,
0: okay, Pacho, Mama, I'm from them. Why?
1: Okay,
0: now me here in the Pammy and say, Nabi, go here, boy, okay, and then you didn't do okay. Or so can't woman agree in you. This is a can is move you. Yes, I can't see if you.
1: Oh, my breath.
0: Okay. Mola and they are very active. Set up your the Amuka. Line number one, Yamwa Yo!
3: Yo, sir, Brody.
0: Yo, come on, 78. Tell what you
3: Yo, it's your money. Odi, when you attach to a car, we are in exchange. Because Odi, ultimate to car more, Bam will be the petrol, petrol, better man. And it's in it for himself, not car. It's, you know, Odi made that, made that, made that, made that,
0: Okay, was it my you didn't go now? Maybe I didn't yet. Line number two, Memoado.
4: Memoado, Jimmy Joseph.
0: A cramp at your first, like I said, free.
4: Oh, God, Fred, you're from Gotham Casafa.
0: Casafa, this year, you too.
4: Oh, say the real Obama, no, I didn't first. No man, it didn't have a fan of strength when he said, come on, man, let's see. It's no man and
0: Oman and Faka, Onyan, you know, not Mintas, Oman and Quasay.
4: Onyan, you know, Onyan, you
0: know. Can't inti?
4: Aye.
0: No, bitch, how you reckon I had a day?
4: I
0: believe
4: you are Ghani to me, but you know, Ghani didn't have a funny friend who only carried it.
0: Ah, okay, okay, okay. Any part me in a fray, would be I say? Memo, I go. Napomwe?
5: Oh,
0: Aye dai.
5: On benuku, on benuku.
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5: I
2: said it, that's
1: a bit to me. Natan, what you
2: have a son,
1: you have to be a Zucan. Come here. Talk out, mommy. Oh, I bet me a time, mommy. 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Nipa, me and Sano, Sabby, me
2: inform who can't imagine in the
1: agent. I'm a Warricano. I'm a Warricano. Can't you jammy?
2: Will you brief for?
0: Wagu, I don't know where it went in Ako.
2: I don't know where it
0: went. I don't know where it went.
2: Oh, I don't know where it
0: went. I don't know where it went.
2: I don't know where it went. I don't know where it went. I don't know where it went. I don't know where
0: it went. I don't know where it
2: went. No, Debbie.
0: Bra, I'm not a boy.
2: Oh,
0: okay.
2: I don't know where it went. I don't know where it went.
0: I just said,
2: I said,
0: you didn't go to my fashion line.
2: Who's I?
0: You didn't go to my fashion line.
2: Young woman, grow fashion needs to give you a single
1: one. Yeah, same okay.
0: The man himself, damn, go, go, go, go, go, go, go, go, go, go, go, go, go, go, go, go, go, go, go, go, go, go, go, go, go, go, go, go, go, go, go, go, go, go, go, go, go, go, go, go, go, go, go, go, go, go, go, go, go, go, go, go, go, go, go, go, go, go, go, go, go, go, go, go, go, go, go, go, go, go, go, go, go, go, go, go, go, go, go, go, go, go, go, go, go, go, go, go, go, go, go, go, go, go, go, go, go, go, go, go, go, go, go, go, go, go, go, go, go, go, go, go, go, go, go, go, go, go, go, go, go, go, go, go, go, go, go, go, go, go, go, go, go, go, go, go, go, go, go, go, go, go, go, 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
2: 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We do not support the extension and we support the retention of the existing 4-year term.
1: 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Eye be ye free 11.5 million USD. 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
0: 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And to directives ye are the by any say, Yanti inter agency task force be. Na woman fa road map be a woman a siamu, what did you two dano and yeduma? Na what the yeduma kakra woman sub by Tirah say. And she said, no, woman, the battle, a punosuno. A year to man, na, se, woman, sign, and she said, na, sense him, dear, what did he say? A free nadeco. A babwa, na, in the morning, a daddy, you know, a tour, a tie. Yen, yes, and a man to cook up in Tabuabua, no, a tear for a TV. Now, when we are His Excellency John Dramani Mahama, as I at a home will be. Managing Director, International Finance Corporation, Mata Diop. 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After a portrait portrait and so. So, when my young coco, when my young confem, when my young yam ponting, meaning answer agriculture croya, and also your bend dying, never do more qua dumo. 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
3: The tournament, I think they announced that every participating, the 48 participating countries were entitled to something around 11. Was it 11? It was 9 point something and reviewed to 11 or 11.5. And then once we qualify to the round of 32, we are entitled to some further enhanced support. So it may not be more than 12 million or 12.5 about if no deduction is done.
1: Onumanyam Fokofi Idi Adams, AS Sports and Recreation Minister. What is answer me to Jawa Brane, Okopiemu? Our Parliamentary Select Committee on Sports and him and what is answer me, Emaye. Emmanuel Akwali, and Ediamad Bui, Ebesmoye.
0: Na, a parent teachers association PT, and what I say? About Taya, Womua Kopim, Womu Womuma, ya, Womu Trebi, see, ya, resort to Abba, Womua Kopimu, not war. 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
4: Because any more now see I didn't no omuye omu was at low grade. Echo. Na yet she said the system then is working. At the chair course in tea. A bit of my crown, it's me a beefing up. A pushino. amotivate on a sue idea. No, you are 45. Usu onko category C school, no, who's the one there yet? Oh, they are destroying Quenning, so uncle, no, son called down and answer them.
5: Yeah, Jintun, because Oma Mayatia, CSA, a Bano senior high school, a cut off point to be any home. Mekai says I issue way a buyer education forum. First time I've been buyer or education forum, ye discusses I issue a mumu catch ye categorically say I saw placement in when it cut off point DNA. And no soon chess be a man crying sure there be. That doesn't limit them from realizing their goals and to perform well there be. In our face, no, unquani be a wow. According to educationists and psychologists, no, obeying the level of developing.
0: Enti ya mumfa umu na madam arinsam esa ato aso en wotre se sisi aye problem kase ya pa baako eye school infrastructure ena a teacher fo nso a umu ya ade a wo mbetre nkwada na de adenti na maame no 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
4: Let's see how I bet in my infrastructure. I have okay in all the schools in Ghana. My social side credit this one. I said they might be years before. Yeah, they open most of the schools in Ghana. They are investing so much infrastructure. Dining halls, libraries, classroom blocks. Talk about them. Even staff bungalows, cram, if you home. The answer, they have upgraded all the schools to that level. And they will be in your way. You'll be a better no issue idea. I school, no, I'm saying school, where you school. 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
4: 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I think say also yema sa messages to come here and call down so. And I will force so they be wo near be encourage and call so mun su ade. That is why they are in school. Now face so in ambo be here no. I will for yem fam man call down so. Then to me encourage them to learn and do more. And for so when all of us do our play our part. E be ma sa yema we no. E be a thing of the past. E nko prekope there. By be won say every year bia no. E be cut down am obi asun my den adjo.
0: Dear T, sir, or Cassie, your friend or mame Irene Sam, Wano, and Waye Parent Teachers Association, PT, if we executive member. Yenya Naomi, open a war.
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2: The CRC recommended that the presidential term be extended from 4 to 5 years. The Attorney General informed Ghanaians that the government has accepted that recommendation. Now, we have taken a different position from the position of government and the CRC. We do not support the extension and we support the retention of the existing 4-year term. And our justifications are that the proposed rescheduling of the presidential elections from December to November will provide an incoming administration with additional time for an orderly transition and assumption of office. A 4-year mandate promotes democratic accountability by allowing citizens to regularly assess the performance of a government and renew or withdraw their mandates. Challenges relating to policy implementation, transition, and the formation of government should be addressed through greater efficiency and timely decision-making rather than by extension the tenure of the president. Again, extending the term could weaken the principle of regular accountability by giving an underperforming government an additional year in office. Ghana's 4-year mandate presidential term has served the constitutional order well and has facilitated regular elections and peaceful transfer of power. The MPP therefore sees no compelling justification for altering this established constitutional arrangement.
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2: The CRC recommended reducing the minimum age for presidential eligibility from 40 to 30. The government modified the proposal and opted to set the minimum age for eligibility to contest the presidency at 35. We share the position of the CRC that the minimum age should be 30. The current minimum age of 14 unnecessarily restricts the ability of younger Ghanaians to aspire to the high office of the Republic. The minimum age of 35 will continue to exclude a significant proportion of young Ghanaians. The MPP believes that political leadership should be open to qualified Ghanaians who meet the constitutional requirement, irrespective of age, provided they have attained the minimum age prescribed by the Constitution. Once a party committed to youth participation and inclusion, the MPP believes that young Ghanaians should have a fair opportunity to contest the presidency.
1: Na nkurakura mu no ɛna ɔdumnyamfoɔ Suleimana wɔsɛ kyerɛ mu biemu sɛ npp wɔ nsusuɛ a ɔmo de to mpanimfoɔ anim sɛ ɔmo deɛ ɛyɛ ɔmo akɔnɔ ɛsɛ fata ɛno nti sɛ Ghana yɛfa a ɛbɛboa yɛn ɛne sɛ 7 December no a yɛa na yɛto aba no wɔbɛsrɛ sɛ yɛnyi mfiri December na yɛmfa mmra November ɛnti hwie be first week of November no na nkabena da bi yɛahwɛ na nkaba no yɛato ɛbɛboa kyɛn sɛ yet to abani December.
2: The CRC recommended that presidential elections be held within the first week of November. Government has accepted the recommendation. We are of the view that that position is consistent with the Constitution. The Constitution provides that the election should be held at least 3 months before the expiration of the tenure of the president. So in effect, we can actually hold the election in October or November. Our recommendation, respectfully, is that the election should be held in the first week of November, especially on a Tuesday, to guarantee that all people of different faith are able to practice their faith and learn to go and participate in the democratic arrangement. So if you have it on a Friday, you may disenfranchise some people. If you have it on a Saturday, you are likely to disenfranchise the SDAs and the Jehovah Witness. So we are sensitive to all of this. We believe that the change would provide ample time, especially during the transition period, for government to set
1: up. Suleiman Atampuli Al-Hassan, Oye Gushe Gum Nashibebiani, and central for ensure more free and only see them come on the more or in central for the income pious Barry Dubanson and a diamond boy ever so
0: now election watch Ghana and woman trace MPP abaya umubabe tuya umubabe national executives you know and my woman who saw crack I wish executives here woman no mercy 47 now share and my Umo air prebie, a year says the pet, says nimpo, women organize a one of crampo, ni bebribe, sir, okay, cabomua, percentage me, a 13% pet, and my baby bear war MPP me, a moon see happening to me quantity be, ne heart on a pa. Ne bra when he peace news, you casana, convena, election watch Ghana, marker we see a con, etra, sir. 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
6: Perception ya ya wo. Ewo ema hon. When they enter into seeking political authority. A one structural problem. Obviously, the perception say party politics, a member kwana dominating, no, is one of the structural problems. Then the limited mentorship and leadership preparation, I was a DM man, a firm for them to be able to lead in decision making, no, in our problems. I thereby come a person, my agent, a compa, and I say gender inclusive approach, and yes, sir. Yeah, cause yamma and ma ho kwine yam to aba mo keke because for mo yemba. Nemumuno, we want to ensure say men and women have genuine and reasonable equal opportunities to compete, to lead, and to participate in our body politics.
0: In our body politics. Oya convene ma election watch Ghana. Mark and we see Akon Caleb Kojo Ade.
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7: The judge says he's not inclined to grant it because the issue from the facts is that border on national security. And she has been charged with a misdemeanor. The misdemeanor, the charge is that abetment of crime towards publication of false news. So she is not even the principal person. If granted Agwendo say, Onumpo eye pata, and she has denied, she has clearly not guilty. So why do we still hold her? Meanwhile, marching for 5 days now, from Saturday at 11 p.m. Bakotino on ne beach or baby or tea a juma's net. Ewo can say ketchuman hansia. What in a man ketwa ketwa 4 years at da and a judicium bakotio mami at the hank of a goodness and the bush any baby old ya backot. And now court ne say oh man be remanding for 2 weeks
1: before near a chug way a lawyer in Afuakwa. 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
8: yo midate Daddy can have a fan chance on Kumamo Chief Union, and I'm a child once or so. I want my power, your mom, my Ghana. The ocean could do are, and that would be a year quid baffle. And they say, Salome, yet the quid wabon, say, almost say Salome, Abua would be a manet in Sema, a being in a swamp, and the other publication, abetment of crime to wit publication of false news. Quid being in our end. The ocean are quite ready about it. Now, share and some fire got a brief factor in the Trimoa and walk and a tarry and quite do you want. Who is that quite do in some fire a tarry quite ready about it? And a quite do a web rack and set a web rack and set. It's not said. Who should be a boy will be a man a day and some are in the Indian as well at all a bontia. Then I was here who them called the 2 hour. Yet also be you. I was say you who medium called the 2 hour. Yet also me and sir. I was say why not the 2 hour. Thanks to me, you know, who share a brief act anymore. If you name whom who share brief act anymore, I see this traffic. You can be before from say, Obia, you should say a friend and say, Ghana, your love. I threatened, say, over 2 hours. Now, a rat will be a one. And now, after this, so no share, a brief act, you might say, sir, this is so a friend of Ghana, your love, you know, so no. It's Mr. and this car. Ah, quite both one is all Munimuno. Ah, only Ghana, how say, and English, you have Brazil, a United Kingdom. Now, what we send this car if you want more over money, a bread salome. Now, salome is the cana. Now, what is the cano? I'm a woman. Sir, a red, she's a friend of Ghana, your love, no, a year did you that. Now, what send the amount, no, so, or one mobile distribution, no, what is the cana, my woman. And this after a great dear body, Sebi Sebi, and so, yeah, a woman, ah, a boy, brah, a tear. Now, Ningina, you know, you did it, sir. Prosecution, you know, and I could go for no, as you say, or more in a swap, and you know, or more swap, could be born a swap. Or more now, or more bed, you know, and I say, or more associates, so more day, I dance here, a candy, a tutuni, and some are more air canoe. Yes, also, you. A rat, I will be, I will see. Afuya oye net ni aye pote na najo dubako ewo tetima hansua oye net ni wa brebi hospital ewo tetima ni we deny o se oni fo ewo kwa dubako e dia boni e kan se oni fo nti no ya mamra constitution no 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act to me a emra e ma court ni to me e di di won juma se court no. As you say, a summer a misdemeanor, no. Court look right to make a cat there, a fair way, what answer me, so I won't cost nothing. Now I'm called as you will go and I'm going to get you on Tim Wassel. And you see, and yet a summer, and yet a summer, ah, you're the cat, your father said, your father, yeah, and then I do be a branding at that here. Ah, Ghana, man, you know, you can't want them, you know, you can't get your ever. Now I want to see a chair, your door, as you say. They are too array, a idea, a woo, a member, because of mine, your history. The history, I want to say, who drew the precinct of the Supreme Court and as the Supreme Court compound, why? Who be who said, statue me and son is your, that statue me and say, it's way, not we are judges for. But who are we fear? And now, in the paper, I ain't mean one who's your, yen mean one identity. Echo Bora will fear, say, why a bind before. 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
8: 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He was denied access to legal representation, which is alien or an affront to our constitutional rule, our democratic ideals. It's alien to our criminal procedure. The right to legal representation was curtailed. She was denied. That's when a lawyer for near can ever flawed so. And so, by before I'm Kenny, I'm a young boy. You're not more fair free. Ah, you are a woman free.
1: Okay.
8: Never see a couple and you're going to show. And not here for that, you're for the feather pen, you're for that down. Say, on TV, been to Abra, or you are free, say, on your side, Yanana. I would say, lawyer for Honoma, we are there to protect the right of the suspect they were holding at that time.
1: Na lawyer kwa. Where di yembre yanim. Na mo client e Rasolomi. No cre. Se woni Ghana jollof no. Omo o ensawoso. Omo o kita hudie. Omo o link. Se social media so ana say in person. Bibi sa wo ho.
8: Me nua e kita hudie a. Ye a lawyer for ye ni ye nua ba ne. On Tuesday, I said, on anyone's time, on anyone's time, and some of what can I say? On
1: anyone,
8: and I said,
1: Salome se one Ghana jollof no omu ni ensawoso bia
8: en kita hudi ene nya ene amane board ya boye incompetent no onyin tumu oye ni se one Ghana jollof the alleged Ghana jollof lu on kita hudi bi
1: ke
8: on kan say sa
1: I see enti law se onim no oni ni kita hudi a ene na dia ina PM agent also, and a man remanded to receive.
8: Yes, yeah, okay, what was your job? I mean, blame M. Mano, Cassita lawyer, me, it and say a bar bailer, Supreme Court, and I can say it's at the discretion of the court. If you want a discretion, a word on the seminar, you say, yeah, your award on the seminar, the man, your best or the man or the man. Or no answer more can or court in the say. Once or more facts in the Maka say, or be so or be to a banyan group. Now or better Ghana, a year that they are led Ghana to love. Now a nunchi, almost almost good if you move to no moon year in the year. I will say, or not so a balance equation, you know. Now or ma or mine a fine, or ma by one a fine, now or more year or good if you move in the year. Not some original to our, or they remanded for 2 weeks and no.
1: Lo nanti sadia na yebefa ni se mwaji atum
8: oh yeah then yeah then yeah because ye minim ewo mremuli se ushe 1996 of the Criminal Offences Procedure Act of 1950 Act 39 the cardinal ground judge dia ye evaluating as to whether or not Rema Obila no Ma Obila ushe ye se ye Ma Obila obepa abitina atimu anu ana ani anade ye Ma Obila investigation e koswa odi ohun be pore pore ama de ban bofo ehwehwemu omo ye no ebe ha omo ana ani anade asem a ye ken ye di adanse ye to court nanim e ma court ni hu se dance omo ken yin ambodet on no sentence on electronic evidence allegation omo make you say the alleged Ghana Jollof no FND sika e free amanone eye UK e de bread alome as a mobile money, a war on the cafe, a war pathway, who send this car electronically, which will be part in this. And the traces are there. Video from what kind of publication or social media or somewhere there or somewhere new. Once it is electronic evidence, no, the pathway, no, a war honor, police, a war forensic laboratory, there were institutions like the National Signals Bureau, there were institutions like the National Communications Authority, or one Fidia Kestia. Opportunity here, a year, I bear for the time to be a mushroom. I don't see, tell your nest in here or walk on here, and take para, and take a presser. On the end of it, in here, I was a bear for a new massive within. Setting only capacity, you know, get it to court and then Mr. Court in Manila. Looking at the nature of the so called offense, they are poor. You know. Only any capacity, they are to be influenced and obey interfere with. Ongoing investigation. And it's called the National Money Bill. Court Nankafe on the end of the money bill or may interfere with investigation. Court Nankanje say, on the end of the money bill, she will not appear to stand trial. Court Nankanje say, or money bill, if you receive a camera because of our passport and also would work in the sense, if you are a gun in this American and a gun in this of my book personally. And it is your money bill, not me, you can't grab the city, you can't say you've been in Ghana and ever yet. Court now can't say that. But the court fell for the one sided allegation, self seeking facts of the prosecution, you know, and also for the benefit of the state, you know, and in the state security, you know, once our Omo Cafe, you know, or my own friend, you know, you know, you know, you have a good thing now, Omo Yomu, you know.
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0: 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My auntie down so pass a worker. 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Your lines are between my fray or so near the common. 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Number me and Mr. Oba, my radio no anchor firm, they pay down in my yay. They bonnet tones so send a bay out for front so a bit to me, Abamubi. But I must say, good evening. Hello.
1: Hello.
0: Yeah, good evening.
1: Good evening.
0: Now, peace out for me. Yeah, you also. Hello, good evening.
1: Good evening.
0: Let me patch up his FMD.
1: May you go one happy day at the manor? And then I do my bayonet to ask the menu of fine. I mean, show. No, my say, I tell my men back today. If ya, I've asked them. Another, I've asked an American.
0: Here's
1: the above of the chair put you dinner. They didn't care. Oh, there, I had no quarrel, and I had no
0: quarrel.
1: And we made in Kanya, then the alcohol, and I say, I don't quarrel, my member catch all. 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
1: Hello, good evening.
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1: 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Yes, sir.
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3: 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I want for. 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
1: 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I am sure. Hello, good evening.
4: Good evening, Ayababa.
1: Yes, I please a family.
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1: na omo ni homo de
4: okay
1: meko no bia ba me hello good evening
5: good evening
1: eh peace fm ni
5: ifa cho na mani bi o a sa na omo ti e na na mi ni be ma bi o e ya sa na o ya o ti o de o ni me da wa o ni me da ho ti se dia a do some of the bears, you man, I only
1: Hello, good evening.
6: Yeah, good evening, Jacob.
1: Yeah, peace of family. Bako.
6: If I show rich in you, maybe what you man can so. Our aim is him. I am sense him, baby. Now, what can I see him with the Koda and Koda? You see any pair 1 year day. Why, man, a quantity idea. When you start idea, message, I put this one, maybe. There's a funny doctor kind of maybe a different issue be. And as we say, Obama for Nichi. Nan can yes, ha, dia, and Garidia, sing a pleasure, Jimmy Abema, and go up wow. We say, when you will see. I just have a man who is present with us and we say, Obama, no, a virgin, Anna.
1: Debbie.
6: No, a virgin, but say, and I won't say it. And you know, in the morning, so. Tiena Berman, when you are but three, Abia, the award general, and yes, sir, aha, made our rich in my crowd.
1: Yes, sir, that's it, Papa, here for Fro. Hello, good evening.
7: Hello.
1: Good evening.
7: Good evening.
1: Yeah, peace, family.
7: Francisco, you. I am in the Francisco, you. Disco. We don't have Papa, no, as uncle, or what's it? Mamma, a bono, or what said I don't any wife in home, what said I did. Oh, why are there? Why are there, pa? Indeed, Papa, no, you know, you know, what said I did, no, you know,
1: that's it. Hello, hello, good evening.
8: Hello, good evening,
1: everyone. Yeah, peace, FMD.
8: I go out with him in the Kentampony.
1: Hey, you're talking, can't you?
8: I'm going to go to the house. Now, Christian, the Abraman, the ones I'm in Tama, maybe the Vegipa, Jama, and the Puma Yamana. I would walk at you, Visa, Unista, and the Admiral Copestan, the Abrava, or your mighty side. That was nice, Abrana, what you know, the Atepa, who would do anything, I owe them, Papa, who we are overcoming for. Sana, and I know, son, I didn't want to all kinds of Bankan, the old kind of training, and the catch of me that I was going to have you with Yana.
1: No, but I don't think it was not my brother. Oh, brother, don't you? Yeah, you said that's a papa, and that's a P. And for Frona, hello, good evening.
9: Good evening, Jack Abra, for that of the name, Fred Tupumasi.
0: min sremi ni amem ebinu mo diebo emema ne bebre emano enzu ko yistais kakra wasi ena wase edodo eno wase edodo neno nso ode ka obane ni obane nso dafa akonso a nebu afu eya ade a ode yakobra e koso 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
1: ono me da se. Hello, good evening.
9: Hello,
1: yeah, peace FM ni.

0: Hello?
1: Good evening.
0: Good evening, Aja.
1: Yeah, Peace FM. Ni.
0: Aja, I'm 7, because I'm for part-time late.
1: Yo.
0: Aja, but I'm not how I say. Wow, what's your experience for now being to me, my scope, now what scope? Sabi, you, Aja, certain brothers, Aja, Aja, say, who, you know, Sabi, or the, I say, Boma, Sabi, Yama, then the copy, I'll pay. Open basket, a standard, no, I don't know.
1: Hello, good evening.
2: Yeah, good evening.
1: Peace FM. Hello.
2: Hi.
1: Is that what you're doing?
2: Been a problem for 10 years because I'm gonna know you're the right person. I'm waiting my child, man. If I wanna wait my child and say, you see, if that's all children, all your baby man, I say, oh, man, all children decide, no more, you're very easier. I mean, they will to learn very fast. It's in me who they sort of know when to me and say, no, no, rather he was complaining. And oh, man, I was like, what could you? I mean, you should just leave. Maybe I'll start going on. On one piece, I'm saying,
1: I'm going to say,
3: yeah, even though.
2: Hello?
1: Hello, good evening.
2: Pastor, fine you.
1: Yeah, peace of family.
2: Yo, Pastor, I saw my blanket and I can. Our problem is you pick any room. Once I'm here, I don't know any mistake. One is a culture of Barney 1 year.
1: Mm hmm.
2: They are told to be. I saw my party and I say, or say, I am in 1 hour and I have not been so for car. Omon nemu asem akere obi na ebi ni mu se de o ka asem ne fa ya e mo be ma no so e gu afusa ha en ti mo ma ye hwe wo se o be bua so ni kun die am fa di anu kro we ni de de se se ro be o se de ya o be ka asem no na ama nipa no aye ba se ti o lu be ma no ni mo ko abda no ko ye se me si kere ma me no ebi ala mo da se mo ye se ti do na confuse Obemano, I just want to go balance to Bosser, Wakopemo. No one to prove the man said, or do my William Assem, Akotujan,
1: and
2: yes, if you are, Ocean, the Minion, also, Roman Tassi, as we did, at a mass in your memo.
1: And I say, hello, good evening. Hello,
4: I also. You, many popular life on other thing called. William, be mano. Papa Bubo Dumbe, or theatre to qua, which your mamma. Adia Ope, Lina Miadum, Yakusia, the Abrewa, Avidia, who you won't complain, eh? Jano, then you'll be the Kankayan, and you'll crack chain, you can then maybe sit.
1: I said. Yeah, five refer me a bacon of refer baconian, sorry, so. Hello, good evening.
4: Fine,
1: peace, FM.
4: Maybe time for a blanket and not
3: near Wooker, and no one tell me, Emma Mimi. I said, I would tell him. They say, you see, and come here, why tell me? And a mumble, and a mumble be telling me. I feel bayer, yeah, you see, we could see, we see, for them, for them. Since you're ban on your day. But then, we not dream of the missing them, a bearman or proban. No, can the party are? Oh, there's a new bunny. 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
1: ok ena si edofre ni na biso yen fofro fi biye biyu iye sorry so anisa Dr. Jiwa iye sorry
5: eja eja wedi ya mse asemuna anu nekama mfo etiye fwa kenwi eti mesre minu ya ba on kana kuma Anthony yam oba bi ba no se mi se ekuru hwi ase bi bi oka wo wed bi o se mem ba ma bi su ye ni bi na ai efutu kakra me me me